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It's falling away from me. 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

141 minutes a day. You get all that extra time. What do you do with it? 93.7 WVLZ, today is social media day. And the average person spends about 141 minutes a day on social media. As somebody, are you close to my age? Maybe you're older than me. Graduated high school in the mid-90s. Didn't join social media until 2010. So what do we do with all that time? Well, we physically spoke to people face-to-face because they would just randomly knock on the door. It was a wild time. Or you picked up the phone to return phone calls. Oh, yeah.

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somebody's going to have to go to the retirement home and check on Grandma. Apparently, she's gotten herself in trouble again for throwing another party. There's a 96-year-old influencer in a retirement home that did just that. She got in trouble for throwing a party. We're going to talk about Lillian here more in a couple minutes. 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

Somebody's going to have to go to the retirement home, check on grandma. She threw another party. 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Lillian is a 96-year-old influencer, and she says her retirement home threatened to evict her over late-night parties. In a viral TikTok post, she displayed a formal warning letter citing noise complaints, alcohol being served in her room to residents, and guests leaving her room at 1 a.m. She says, I'm 96 and I can do what I want. I pay $12,000 a month to live here. A representative told People Magazine, because of course this story was viral, that the situation has since been resolved. At 96 in the retirement home, your plan is, I don't know. Part of me wants to be just like Lillian.

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Oh, wait for it. Let us out. Is it the holiday weekend yet? I'm not helping, am I? No. The weekend will be here before we know it. We're not actually in a cage. None of us. Well, I mean, I hope not. I don't

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You can always get in touch with us through the text line. Just one of the many ways you can get in touch with us. 865-545-9393. This one is for Randy. See? I checked the text line. 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
1: Good afternoon, T-Dot's busy out here with a couple of accidents in the West Knoxville area. Heavy traffic now down on Kingston Pike throughout the Bearden area. Watching Alcoa Highway build pretty good southbound. Passing Icy King Park here back towards the Blount County area. Plenty of radar scattered up and down I-40, especially throughout certain parts of Sevier County around that Dollywood exit this afternoon. Hey, bridal season is here. 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I'm Commander Chuck with your on-time traffic.
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1: Good afternoon. Cranking it pretty good right now. Headed back towards Alcoa there in the Blount County. Alcoa Highway southbound. Pretty much on schedule coming past Pittsylvania Parkway. Heavy pushing through downtown. Westbound I-40 over here at 17th Street. Trying to get back out to West Knoxville where it's stop and go there at Cedar Bluff right at the interstate. Hey, don't let a slipping transmission make things worse on your car or truck. Having transmission problems? Let them check out your vehicle today at AMCO Transmissions in North Knoxville. I'm Commander Chuck with your on-time traffic.
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1: Good afternoon. Cranking it pretty good out here right now. Pretty much on schedule as we check it out live. 40 West is 17th Street, trying to get through downtown back out towards the West Knoxville area as that volume of traffic increases here on I-40 at Paper Mill. Stop and go down on Kingston Pike right now, especially in the Farragut area there at Concord Road. Hey, bridal season is here. 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I'm Commander Chuck with your on-time traffic.
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1: Good afternoon. Starting to build with more volume right on schedule. 40 east and west is pretty crowded at times here at Paper Mill, Weisgarber, as it builds on that Solway Bridge, trying to get out of Oak Ridge. Heavier traffic volume in the last few minutes. 275 northbound up by High School as it continues to build on 75. Watch your speed up through there into Anderson throughout Campbell County. If you need a plumber, one that does a really good job that's affordable here in East Tennessee, just Google Wiz Pro Plumber Knoxville. I'm Commander Chuck with your on-time traffic.
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1: All right, so a heat advisory is now in effect all the way through Thursday for all of East Tennessee and may be extended per the National Weather Service. High temperatures in the low to mid-90s. Heat index values push at 105 and a chance for afternoon and evening showers and thunderstorms. 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That's your latest forecast. I'm meteorologist Mike Witcher from the East Tennessee Weather Center. And remember to always get the latest forecast weather updates with the East Tennessee Weather app.
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2: Good afternoon. Still a bit tied up over here at John Sevier and Asheville Highway as that traffic builds pretty good on the Holston River Bridge, I-40 going eastbound, pushing out through East Knox County, stopping over Broadway through Fountain City. Right now trying to get over the ridge there in the Halls. Watch for radar to the north of Knoxville on 75 right now up through parts of Anderson County. 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I'm Commander Chuck with your on-time traffic.
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1: Good afternoon. Watch the build pretty good coming out of Oak Ridge on that Solway Bridge. Stop and go here on Mississippi Parkway over the interstate. Continues to build through downtown Knoxville, 40 east and west here at 275 Western Avenue, Alcoa Highway. A little bit of radar early around the airport. Hey, don't let a slipping transmission make things worse on your car or truck. Having transmission problems? Come to AMCO Transmissions, 8844 Kingston Pike. I'm Commander Chuck with your on-time traffic.
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1: Good afternoon. T-Dot's trying to work with a couple of accidents out here. Still busy through downtown. Westbound I-40 coming past Alcoa Highway. Crowded here on Pellissippi Parkway. In a couple of spots there at Dutchtown, Pellissippi Parkway still stop and go over the interstate. Still a lot of volume on Pellissippi Parkway right now at Westland, headed on out towards Blount County. 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I'm Commander Chuck with your on-time traffic.
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So I'm pushing to expand our punk, mixing in a little more punk in here, so you may hear a little more Misfits, Descendants. 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